still sticks to writing songs in a wee wee house on Charlotte Street. 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The ghost of Dirty Dick is still in search of Little Nell. That's what it is.

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And I touched your face, narcotic mindful lace, Mary.

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0: 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I don't know what to do.
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But still I wish there's something you would do or say to try and make me change my mind and stay. But we never did too much talking anyway.

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I'd give her my heart, but she wanted my soul. But don't think twice, it's all right.

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Goodbye's too good a word, gal. So I'll just say fairly well. I a saint treated me unkind. He could have done better, but I don't mind. He just kind of wasted my precious time.